0: ABC News.
1: Louise Mylan with the top stories. The federal government will waive non-disclosure agreements for defence personnel to allow sexual violence survivors to participate in a landmark inquiry. Hearings will begin later this year looking into sexual violence in the military, but there were fears some of the worst affected veterans wouldn't be able to give evidence because of non-disclosure rules. Now, the government says it will lift those gag orders for the inquiry if they wish to share their experiences. The NDAs will only be waived for the inquiry, and the government says it can't change survivors' obligations to potential third parties. The Tax Office is warning Aussies working from home to stop claiming private expenses on their tax returns. More than 10 million Australians claimed about $31 billion worth of work-related expenses in their tax returns last financial year. Many relate to things like baby expenses, personal gifts, and meal deliveries. The ATO says claims made for working from home need to be for meaningful work. And there'll be more wild weather today as a powerful storm moves east across the country. The system's already caused havoc in WA and South Australia, where thousands of properties are without power. While it's eased in the west, South Australia can expect more stormy weather, and there's also heavy rain and wind on the cards for Victoria and New South Wales. For more news at any time, you can follow the ABC Top Stories podcast.
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2: Thanmaya Narvada with the top stories. Federal Treasurer Jim Chalmers has welcomed the Fair Work Commission's wage increase decision, labelling it sustainable. In its annual wage review, the Commission has raised the national minimum wage by 5.97%, with minimum award workers getting a 4.75% pay boost. The Australian Council of Social Service says it will help ease the pressure on low-paid workers to cover their basic living costs, but the Australian Chamber of Commerce and Industry argues it'll add to costs for small businesses. Ukrainian authorities say a major Russian attack has killed multiple people, damaged buildings and left others feared trapped under rubble. In the capital, Kyiv, more than a dozen people have reportedly been injured while thousands have sought refuge in underground metro stations. Russia has warned that it intends to launch systematic strikes on targets in Kyiv and decision-making centres linked to the Ukrainian military. And the Firefighters Union says under-resourcing meant crews arrived too late to a fatal fire that claimed the life of 3-year-old Jordan Dashwood in Melbourne yesterday. The first truck arrived in 9.5 minutes and another shortly after, due to the closest brigade in Tarnit being occupied at another incident. The United Firefighters Union says Tarnit has been asking for a second truck for more than a decade. And for more news at any time, you can follow the ABC Top Stories podcast.

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0: This is 2ME Australia and I'm Serene. Have you ever wondered what the science is behind the leap year? Well, the Earth doesn't actually orbit the Sun at exactly 365 days. It's more like 365 days and a quarter. It's too complicated to try and work that out as somewhat of an additional day. So instead, that quarter of a day is forgotten for 3 years. On the fourth year, a whole day is added to the calendar and it's given to the month that needs it the most. You guessed it, February. So there you have it, the leap year explained. Stay with us, there's more to come on 1638 2ME.
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